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Langley comes on, and my husband and my son get so excited, and they're like, "We're Ella fellas, we're Ella fellas," which is what they're calling guys that love Ella Langley. She even has shirts that say, "I'm an Ella fella." 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

100. You see what Luke Combs got besides another number one record? He got an honorary degree of music from Appalachian State University. Luke Albert Combs. He wasn't ever like a big college guy. I think he dropped out after a semester. But yeah, go ahead and give it to him.

Y100, San Antonio's new country leader. Hey, beer is cheaper than gas right now. This is crazy. We want to get you some extra money. Next $1,000, Monday morning, 7 o'clock. 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